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1: That day I hired a cold man. 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

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And that's the way that we can really feel the drums.

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1: Oh, yeah.
0: Sending out love and good wishes to everyone. Keep it here. Enjoy your day.

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It was a game of favor. My mama's prayers carried me. From a H-O-B-B-Y to a J-O-B. Took a young nigga worldwide from the DMV. You were my guy.

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The misery that is now upon us is but the passing of greed, the bitterness of men who fear the way of human progress. The hate of men will pass, and dictators die, and the power they took from the people will return to the people. And so long as men die, liberty will never perish. Don't give yourselves to these unnatural men, machine men with machine minds and machine hearts.

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0: some. 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
0: Hit Mercedes, buy some free cars.
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0: time, a great shadow is cast from this mountain for a space of 70 miles, formed, as it seems, of strange vapors. 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
1: Uno credzimo, duo credzimo, Dia fast... 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
1: You have just listened to The Man with Dusty Fingers, Volume 2, by Roger Maules. All tracks composed and arranged by Roger Maules. Mixing by Greg Ledener and Roger Maules. Masterized by Remy Boy and Roger Maules. Visual by Roger Maules. Thanks to all the persons who contributed to make this shit real. This is a Cohen production. Stay real on stereo. Roger Maules. To beat or not to beat.

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2: On the one hand, you let go of everything and you live in the eternal now, because that's all there is. See, memory is an illusion. It's all gone. 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There is only the present moment. Never will be anything else. Because even what you're remembering is happening in the present. The memory is in the eternal now, isn't it? See? So it's all really absolutely here. But on the other hand, what fun to drag it out and to make it echo and to get involved and to fall in love and to become attached. It's just like riding a bicycle. It's a balance trick.

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1: Oh, yeah.
0: Sending out love and good wishes to everyone. 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
1: 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Oh, wow. It's so sticky. Yeah. 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Yeah. I was saying, like, remember the days when you'd get, like, soap bar and stuff. It was just, like, basically bits of plastic.
2: 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Blue plastic back in the middle of my hand.
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Style is a difference. 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A way of being done. Six herons standing quietly in a pool of water. Or you walking naked out of the bathroom without seeing.

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And soon all the males are booming as they call to the females. But will the females respond?